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2: Is 3rd June. Should you fire Mr. Dlamini, we will have no option to set the matter down for trial without you being legally represented. It has happened in the past and there is no reason why it should not happen. So I leave it at that. In the circumstances, I adjourn this matter to 3 June 2026.
0: Olu sapho luthi luziva lulahliwe zezomthetho nanjengoko lingahlabeli mgama nesigqibo esiphathekayo kweli tyala. 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
3: Seriously, I'm dismayed by this thing that has happened today. It seems as if this matter is being delayed intentionally, just because accused number three is changing lawyers often. Secondly, the judge said strongly to him that on 3rd of June he must come to court with his attorney in order that this case can be proceeded. And this case is a well-known case worldwide. Now it must come to an end, and the family wants justice to Sindiso Magaqa's death.
0: Olu sapho lukholelwa ukuba ulibaziseko kweli tyala into yangabom esithi belusapho banomnqweno okufumana ubulungisa nje kuphela ngokufa konyana wabo engayolelanga nokuyolela.
3: Yes, that brought us hope to the family after Ncengwa was justified. But now these delays are putting us back again, just because now we are speaking of 3rd of June. If not 3rd of June, we are speaking of 9th of November to December, 11th December 2026. Now that's another delay.
0: Waleke ngelithi usapho lwalunethemba lokokuba eli tyala liza kuba nenkqubela phambili emveni kokuba umrhanelo wokuqala uSibusiso Ncengwa waye walivuma ityala lokubulala uMagaqa. 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
1: 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Any such activities with the past or present were not and are not sanctioned by the party.
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4: 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Yeah, I guess you're going to pick up. Where's the money?
3: Traffic update. 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
3: 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So having availability of the players is the way the coaches can manage even scenarios of game and create variants and bring something that can indeed overcome the structure and adaptation that the opponent sometimes gets throughout the 90 minutes of the match.
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3: Indeed, the award winning. Yeah, okay. 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
0: 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It's just i-document nje ozibhalela wona ukuthi president asemet him bese yangena. Yes, right in terms of the numbers. Motion of no confidence idinga i-majority kuphela. 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Motion of no confidence can be an other way around, but ke noma ufuna ukuhlukanisa even further, motion of no confidence is more of a political terrain nama arguments. 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
1: yebo yebo khuzela unjani
0: iphile njani bami
1: I know how much difficulties that lawyers have in criticizing judges because as a lawyer, if you raise your opinion, in an affair sometimes if you happen to have urasa to preside over a matter or that you will be handling in the future, like I'm a response ago, I find them. And that's another element where you think if you do that, it's a bigger on a bad line. As Pumegela. Then tell us what next week when you come. Uzong prove wrong. Is there a black, a white man or woman? Or are there a wrongful arrest?
0: Yes.
1: And conviction.
0: Mm-hmm.
1: Or were arrested wrongfully and were convicted.
0: Mm-hmm.
1: Where maybe at a later stage it was discovered that they were wrongfully arrested and convicted.
0: Mm-hmm.
1: I don't think something I think you have to dig deep who we told her if it's there. Yeah. So, what is happening at Senzo Meyi was a matter? Is the justice rendwa kumuntu omnyama. We find the judge is a heartless. For example, this judge mentions ukuthi yena he goes back as far as apartheid years. The conduct of the police have not changed. If he has been suffocated, nobody can tell 5 hours later ukuthi you were being suffocated. It's something always which we identify immediately yenzeka. 5 minutes, 10 minutes, 20 minutes years they get them over. Uzombona ukuthi umuntu they're trying to catch their breath and stuff like that.
0: Mm-hmm.
1: But a day later you cannot see them.
0: Mm-hmm.
1: On national television now we have seen Andres Tatane being brutally and subsequently murdered by the police.
0: Mm-hmm.
1: I'm a police, they are brutal. They exercise maximum force when it comes to abantu bamnyama. It's a system. Iba conditionile ukuthi babe kanjalo. The very same justice system. That is why uGerinel. So it fits ukuthi circumstantial evidence is the way to go. Ngoba what was in his mind was the fact that these are black men. And what they have done Ginenda is to pair these boys with abantu who are already convicted abasuka futhi from the same area to paint the picture. Ukuthi it is likely ukuthi these guys will be involved, yabo. And impilo kaNtanzi and his family is messed up now. He will never recover from this. He was a sole breadwinner. And I think uNtanzi akanawo ngisho passport, yabo. Ukuthi usengaze aboshwe so many years even after his solitary confinement. And the justice system, the reality yayo yileyo. but

0: If on your head, no, there is this case where a white man was wrongfully arrested and convicted and cleared later. You can't tell an amani. Thank you.
1: Okay. Asenze kanje na. Ngizokwenzela enye research kodwa ezoba comprehensive. Kodwa mangiyibhekela abake bayibize nge desktop research. Kune case ya 2018 u de Klerk versus Minister of Police where that determination was made. In fact, yenziwa e Concord. Ukuthi a wrongful arrest and that wrongful arrest was for a white person. Kodwa la ngifuna siye khona ilana ke. Ukusebenza komthetho kufanele siqale sivumelane ukuthi abantu abawu analyzeayo nabantu abawu pick abawu check enkantolo basuke bengekho ngesikhathi sigameko senzeka. So ungabi khona kwabo, they are going to rely on what has been provided as evidence. I-evidence kuzoba it will come in many forms. Kodwa into yakhona ithi once kwalenziwe ipoint lokuqala fanele ukukhombisa amanye amapoint azoprove point number one. So if you say uzikala lo muntu wesilisa, kufanele bese uzoprovide i-evidence ezosho ukuthi umuntu wesilisa ngobani. Either you can go on a appearance in terms of physical features, or you can go by way of medical, way uzobiza udokotela. So mina nawe singasho sithi yes, he's a male, but you need the evidence that comes from a person who is qualified or expect to come and state that. Mayese fikile lowo muntu ngeke ithathe lo evidence yakhe as just is nje kube sekuphelile. There'll be further probing ukucheck ukuthi kungabe iqiniso noma lona niqiniso lakho. 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
4: Honestly, we were there with a chance. We missed so many opportunities when Kruger dropped points, Keswick dropped points, Milford were busy with that net bank. There are games that I felt, especially the home games, I felt we could have won.
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5: Saying to residents the water is safe, you can drink it, it means it is indeed safe. But as you know, a smell is a smell, so sometimes people think a smell means the water is not safe. So we've repeatedly, as you are correct, that we've repeatedly given that assurance that it is safe. And that is because we are getting a similar assurance from our bulk supplier, which is Ungenu Tugela Water. So I know that on their part as well, they are quite stringent when it comes to water quality. So it's safe.
1: Hlabela phambili uphiko shushisa amacala omphakathi National Prosecuting Authority eNPAT ingase ibe seyinhlelweni zokubuyisela inkantolo yecala lokuphanga kanye nokuhlanzwa kwemali noma ke ebhekene 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
1: And that's why I say we don't want to, because we are still in the investigation stage, and you have heard yesterday that we have suspended the prosecutor so that they can be able to then be given an opportunity, a fair opportunity, to explain what really happened. But we are also doing our own investigation. Therefore, until that is done, we cannot say this is exactly what we think happened. We can only say that maybe possibly by end of today, we will know what is happening. And I want the public to understand that when it is struck off the roll, it means we can bring it back onto the roll. And that can only be done when the director of public prosecution in Mpumalanga then write back to the court to re-enroll this matter. And that is going to happen.
0: Uba. 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
1: 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All right, Dr. Inoma to tambili, get 879 86 0 87 3 87 0. 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Thank you, sisi so hlobisile, giti thank you.
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5: It is now almost over 8 years and witnesses are ready, the state is ready, but there seems to be a game by one of the accused who keeps changing lawyers. And we really appreciate the judge that raised this matter strongly, that the accused is not going to be allowed to abuse law. If he comes back in November with the same strategy, he will have to, the case will have to continue without him having lawyers. And I think it's really unfair to the family that because they deserve.
3: Hlabela phambili uphiko olushushisa amacala omphakathi NPA ithi ingase ibe seyintshelweni yezokuthi buyisele enkantolo icala lokuphanga kanye lokuphanga kwemali elibhekene nosomatekisi uJosi Banyoni kanye nabathathu asolwa nabo. 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
6: We don't want to, because we are still in the investigation stage, and you have heard yesterday that we have suspended the prosecutor so that they can be able to then be given an opportunity, a fair opportunity, to explain what really happened. But we are also doing our own investigation. Therefore, until that is done, we cannot say this is exactly what we think happened. We can only say that maybe possibly by end of today we will know what is happening. And I want the public to understand that when it is struck off the roll, it means we can bring it back onto the roll. And that can only be done when the director of public prosecution in Mpumalanga then write back to the court to re-enroll this matter. And that is going to happen.
3: Sengiphetha kulindeleke ukuthi kube nemashi elibangise endlini.

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5: Minister Kubai has expressed disappointment and regret in the manner the events turned out at the Kwaggafontein Magistrate Court. It is in the interest of justice that the accused persons are given an opportunity to respond to the charges brought against them in the court of law. Technical lapses of this nature, especially by state institutions, must be avoided so that the public does not lose confidence in our justice system.
3: Sengiphetha iqembu African National Congress ANC ithi kunembuzo eminingi esadinga impendulo ecaleni lokubulawa kwaloyo owaye ngunobhala jikelele we ANC Youth League uSindiso Magaqa. 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
1: It is now almost over 8 years and witnesses are ready, the state is ready, but there seems to be a game by one of the accused who keeps changing lawyers. And we really appreciate the judge that raised this matter strongly, that the accused is not going to be allowed to abuse law. If he comes back in November with the same strategy, he will have to, the case will have to continue without him having lawyers. And I think it's really unfair to the family that well, because they deserve to know the truth.
0: Ukukhumbuza behamba phambili kuleli hori ANC KwaZulu-Natal ishayela ihlombe uhlelo lokwakhela izindlu kwabantu abakhinyabezwa zikhukhula ekhonobi. 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
2: 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FM. FM. FM. FM. FM. FM. FM. FM. FM. FM. FM. FM. FM. FM. FM. FM. FM. FM. FM. FM. FM. FM. FM. FM. FM. FM. FM. FM. FM. FM. FM. FM. FM. FM. 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FM. FM. FM. FM. FM. FM. FM. FM. FM. FM. FM. FM. 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
1: 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Ekhuluma ke nabe indaba wenza nje.
3: Those five accused are not the people that committed the murder. We don't believe it's them. The state is fabricating evidence. In fact, there are two cases that have been opened in that regard, which is the reason why we're here, to hand over a memorandum to the president, because we've been communicating with the Office of the Minister of Justice, Office of the Minister of Police, the NDPP, and they're all not helpful. We're just seeing the state doing cover-ups after cover-ups. We just need justice. We don't care with what's happening in court there. Those five accused are not the correct people.
1: Uthi lo uthelibaziwe impela laba abahlanu kabanukwayo cha akubona ngqo abantu laba yana and into abayibuka nje lapha kenkantolo ukudamane nje lokhu kushanela izibi zifakwa phansi kakhapethi kuphela and abakholwa le eyenzeka lapha ya enkantolo eqhuba.
3: It's not much. Basically, in a memorandum, we need the state to refer the matter, the case that has been opened by Sifiso Meyiwa, to the Hawks. The Department of the SAPS, they are actually reluctant to refer the matter to the Hawks. We don't know why, because we've motivated that this is a high-profile case. It's been dragging for almost 12 years now. 10 people have been assassinated. These are some of the motivations that we've requested that the matter get referred to the Hawks. We don't know why the state is reluctant to do so.
1: Uthi impela imbokodo ebomvu ibonakala imanqeke impela ukudluliselwa ludaba lolo ngoba bona sebefuna konke lidluliselwe ophikweni lolu ke loklebe kodwa abazi ukuthi kubambeni ukuthi kunikezelwe kuphiko lolu loklebe ngoba into nje abayidingayo iyo leyo.
3: That were in the house, it does not make sense that they can bring people that were not in the at the crime scene. In fact, the DNA has actually excluded them from the crime scene. The people that are supposed to be questioned about what happened were the people in the house, including Longo Twala, who was believed to be the one that brought in the gun that shot Senzo Meyiwa.
4: Okay, thank you very much. Before I wrap up,
1: Epeta ngako ogele aguti au. Kya mangas bela, abanda babengeko endlini, yibo, abasepoxin. Ababe sendeni nangu ukhalo khona nishabasheke undabandaba phakela umthakathi.
5: Thank you sir, and it is so painful that our government is paying attention to useless things like xenophobia and tribalism in South Africa, where there is a case for a high profile goalkeeper, national goalkeeper, that has been shot in the house with full of people, and those people are excluded, and we are just being taken from pillar to post with this case. And we are here to support my fellow brothers and sisters to say, guys, we are with you. People have passed away, the parents of this person have passed away, and the government is not doing enough to make sure that we get a closure for this case.
1: Phakela umthakathi naye ke thike balapha nje ukuyokweseka ke la kakhulukazi ke wona ke umndeni nabo lana ke abakhalayo kakhulu ngalo lolu daba ke lolo nanokuthi uhulumeni bonakala impela ke ihlaba inhlali unaka izinto ezingathi show kodwa nozenti wezwe uqobo lwakhe indaba le ethathwa nje ke kancane bekhuluma ke nabo kabe izindaba ze SAPC namhlanje 28 minutes after 12 uhlelo ikusasa lethu.
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3: No, on top of the fridges, inside the fridges, inside the storerooms. So when we attempted to engage with the HR and the management, they said everyone here employed here is documented, you know, and now because we've been able to identify three of them are undocumented and others are still hidden you know, in the storerooms within the fridges. So we are going to engage with the management because they've lied to us. We are here to enforce compliance. We are here to make sure that all the businesses that are operating here are operating within the parameters of the law. But if they are not giving us accurate information so that we are able to execute our duties, then we are going to have a problem. And that's why this commotion is, because the management is lying to us. You know, they are giving us information that is not accurate. And they are saying they've employed documented people here. They've got majority of foreign nationals that are employed here. I mean, we can't allow such things when we've got, you know, a lot of South Africans that are sitting at home, unemployed with no hope for future, and yet we've got businesses in the inner city that have employed foreign nationals in their majority of the staff.
0: Khala ngenye ke inkampani ke nawo lana ke abanye abahlonzele la kulikhona bakuleli ngokungemthetho bacashisiwe ke la endaweni khona ngaphakathi yona ke la le yankampani njoba ke la bematase kakhulu enkabeni ke yalo ke idolobha ke leli laseGoli. 22 minutes to 1 o'clock emsazweni wakhe isigamzansi u98.0 FM sithizwa umehluko. 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
3: I think we first anticipated that something is coming when the National Commissioner, Commissioner Tobakgale, first simply took the delegations from heads of centers, from area commissioners, from regional commissioners, us, and centralized everything. And he then appointed what is called consultant. In correctional services, in the supply chain unit, we have employees who are employed, a fully established unit for decades coming from the apartheid days. We have what is called a supply chain unit dealing with the procurement issues on one side and the logistics part of it in correctional services. As you know, correctional services is a republic on its own. So we first anticipated that something is coming, and indeed the advert came with strange things.
4: Which year was this?
3: This is 2023.
4: Okay.
3: I attempted there and there to question, to say why the delegations are taken without a discussion. Normally, if you take delegations, there is a management discussion. You point out to say that there are weaknesses there and there in the organization, and therefore I'm centralizing this because Commissioner has the delegations in terms of the Correctional Services Act. But to facilitate the running of the organization in a modern 21st century organization, you certainly will delegate functions. Some of the delegations will go down to lower levels, up to us as provincial or regional commissioners. Then you took all those delegations, and when I raised that in the national executive meeting, he shut me down and said those items that I was raising must not be enlisted in the agenda. Then
2: Mnumzane la umnikelwa ke Nqele ke loyo ke naye la kakhulukazi ke commissioner zamajele ke sifundazweni ke KwaZulu Natal naye ke osamise ubekhuluma ke nabe indaba ze ENCA. Right, 10 to 1 o'clock.
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1: 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Yeah. And then I send a screenshot kwa enambini kwa MTN simple as that. Yes.
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3: The people that we are honoring today have helped to give life to the dream of a free and just South Africa. Their activism has extended to music, to politics, to sports, to literature, to culture, to medicine, to science, education, and the advancement of the human rights that we so cherish.
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5: The fact that we are saying to residents the water is safe, you can drink it, it means it is indeed.

0: safe. But as you know, a smell is a smell. So sometimes people think a smell means the water is not safe. So we've repeatedly, as you are correct, that we've repeatedly given that assurance that it is safe. And that is because we are getting a similar assurance from our bulk supplier, which is Ungenu Thugela Water. So I know that on their part as well, they are quite stringent when it comes to water quality. So it's safe.
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2: Why you cannot go to your country?
1: Hayi ngeke umsindo wakho naye. Mhm. It's not good. Right.
3: Yeah, my situation, the pressure was high, the sugar was high.
4: And you came here today asking the police to help you. How are you hoping the police will help you?
3: I didn't ask the police nothing because the police is busy to say we must go home. Nothing I was asking the police.
4: You've been camping here since yesterday. You are an informal trader. What is your plan?
3: It's spending the stomach is spending, the pressure was high, the sugar was high, there's no food here. I'm not eating any food, you know. Yeah. Okay. Situation is not nice.
4: And to anyone listening who might be able to help you, what kind of help do you need now immediately?
3: Where? By the hospital.
5: Yeah.
3: Nothing that was helping me. If you go, but they just is busy say you must go home, you must go to your country, you must go there to your country, you must go by the private. We don't have money to go private. We are not working. We're working outside. The Dudula is coming, he's taking all my stuff. How are we gonna go there by the private?
4: Who's telling you to stay away from the hospital?
3: They're the doctor. Is the doctor there, doctor by the for the King George. I was telling, I don't have money to go by the preface. He said, you must go home. You're coming here to do what? Yeah.
4: All right. So for now, you're still going to stay here?
3: Yeah, I was here.
1: Right, omunye-ke la dabuka emazweni la ngaphandle-ke bakhempe ngaphandle-ke lakwikamu lamaphoyisa-ke la eThekwini naye balula kona mpela-ke la ukuthi-ke kunzima kusinda-ke kwehlela right siyabonga sikhona-ke nakhona-ke la eThekwini-ke la njalo kube decide kona-ke ukukhempa ngaphandle kakhulukazi kwekamu-ke lawo-ke amaphoyisa-ke la eThekwini.
6: The only thing that we hear from the police now is that they're giving us 20 minutes to leave this place. And we do not know where to go to. Because now, they've threatened us that on the 30th of June, whatever is going to happen is going to happen. We're going to be, anything, they're going to beat us up, they're going to do everything. We are not safe. That is why we came here. And they're also chasing us out to leave. We don't know where we're going to now.
4: Yeah. You say they're chasing you out to leave. What has been said to you when you are being chased out to leave? Who was chasing you out?
6: Okay. Firstly, the march to march. They're saying we should all go back to our countries, whether you are documented or you are undocumented, which does not make sense. If you are undocumented, why don't you document them from the Home Affairs so that whatever they do wrong, that you see them doing wrong, you can arrest them. Some of us are documented, but they're still harassing us. Like me, they broke down my saloon, the sports, everything. I'm documented. I grew up in this country. I studied in this country. I've got an ID in this country. But now they're telling us we should all go. I don't know. Everything is just chaos. It doesn't even just make sense. When we came here since yesterday. We've been sleeping here the whole night till this morning. But now the police is saying they're giving us 20 minutes to leave the premises. We do not know where to go to. Yesterday they took us somewhere else. I don't know where, down there by close to, I don't know, Mansell or Mansell. We almost got killed by the women that are selling there. We had to run, but we were with the police, but we had to run. We came back to this place. Now they're telling us, they're giving us 20 minutes to leave. We do not know where to

0: go to. If we can't be protected by the police.
1: So are you going to still camp out here in 20 minutes?
0: We're still going to be here. We want to know what protection they have to give us, because we need the protection. That is what we need. If we don't get the protection, they're going to kill us. This thing is very bad. They're going flat to flat, inside our flats, our businesses, harassing us just for nothing. It doesn't make sense. It's too much. We are staying here. We are not going anywhere. We are not going anywhere. We want a solution. We want a protection. Here.
2: If they're just there, we're going to go there.
0: All right, that's the sentiment.
3: Kanga kona ngapani ngakamla maphoyisa ke la eThekwini la lo abalala kona ke la ukuthi ke abasaqondi manje na ke onge namaphepho na maphepha kuthiwa bahambe njoba naye lana ke nawe and ke omnye wabo 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
4: The coming together makes us to be confident that we can be able to collaborate and share on our experiences and learn lessons of how do other countries deal with the slums. How does it formalize them? How does it care for its people? And how does it finance its people?
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5: The people that we are honoring today have helped to give life to the dream of a free and just South Africa. Their activism has extended to music, to politics, to sports, to literature, to culture, to medicine, to science, education, and the advancement

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0: 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Shaya e smart card ID. 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Khamba kanjani?
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1: 2 days ago we were told that they had done an 18 month review and came to a firm conclusion that they are launching a new ideology and a new structure to lead that ideology and that they are stopping being a political party to be a liberation movement. It was a big announcement, a strange, I mean, it added a new concept to our politics. We've never seen anything like this in South African politics. Yeah, I thought Zuma had invented something new. Now it has fallen flat and a culprit must be found. Zuma was very involved in that conference, very, very detailed involved. But there is a scapegoat who must carry the can. I think Ramulo Ndlela must now carry the can, and that's it.
2: And you don't think it might be John Hlophe who was announced on Saturday as the supposed overseer of this new structure?
1: I don't know if John Hlophe has been fired. The person that we're talking about who's fired is Ntlamulo Ndlela.
2: No, I mean, you say
1: there are others who've been fired.
2: The question I'm asking is because you say that there seemingly needs to be a scapegoat for what is clearly a blunder here, and it seems as though Ntlamulo is that scapegoat. My question is, do you think that the party would have spared John Hlophe in this instance because he was announced as the overseer of this new national MK National Institute as they announced it?
1: That is what I'm saying. I'm saying that even if John Hlophe had been involved to a substantial degree, the person who's been slaughtered here is Ndlela. It's not Hlophe, it's Ndlela, definitely Ndlela, who's been sacrificed.
2: Yeah. Does this strike you as a party, with all the changes within the last 48 hours, does this strike you as a party that's ready for the local government polls later this year?
1: Well, given how they operate, I would be surprised if they are not ready. I think they are substantially ready, given what they do to actually win wards, what they would be wanting to do. That's not a problem. And the people who join Zuma and who go along with Zuma are people who thrive in this chaos of Zuma. There's no way you could have joined Zuma having observed what he did during his presidency if you don't like his style of leadership. This type of chaos is typical of Zuma.
2: Yeah. Well, we're going to have to leave it here. Thank you so much for your time and your...
0: Right, mbono ke yakhelana ke mnumzane ke lana ke uSandile Swana ePaula ke ngayo ke le yoko khishwa ke esikhundleni ke la soku hola ke noma sokukhulumela wona ke iqembo kumkhonto ke wesizwe kwakhelana ke umnumzane ke la unhlamulo Ndlela. 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
3: Okay, thank you for asking me. We came here for protection. This is our mobile to be here because we was attacked where we working, and we see like only one refuge we can go is to come here to police to get the protection. This is our mobile to come here. From yesterday, Friday, we was here, we was opening the case, but until now the number of the case number is not coming out. We don't know what reason. but we are here on

0: Only we can say like for protection, because the government is here to protect everybody, and we are here. We are from different countries, from us coming from Burundi, Ethiopia, Uganda, Congo, DRC. We are many countries here, and if we are here, it's only to say we see like is here we can get. We can be safely. Secondly, is here we can get a protection. And from yesterday, we are sleeping here out. Until now, we see how people they are looking. And the authority. And what? Let's say something important. You see all these people here. We are not immigrant, because there is difference between immigrant and the refugee. We are refugee here in South Africa. And if you are a refugee, is because in our country there is a problem. I think sometimes you see to the TV how is happening to Congo and Burundi, other countries. And if you are here now, is only to see if you can get a protection from this country. And government give us papers. I can show you. We are not illegal here. We got all of us. We got papers. This is our status. We are not illegally, and all of us, we are refugee. No one here is the immigrant. And in the law of South Africa say like all refugee got right. Like everybody, like all people. But what we see like the difference is now people start now to beat us, to say hambeni, hambeni, hambeni, we don't know what happened. And 30 on June, they say someone who gonna be here in South Africa, especially here in Durban, they're gonna start to kill us.
1: Okay, Mr. Cook, you unfortunately run out of time, but you and I will discuss this.
2: Right, gela na khona ke lapha na ke eThekwini ke namhlanje njengoba balale kona la ukuthi ke bahlasela ngisho ke nasendaweni ke le lezi ke zokusebenza 24 minutes after 2. 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
1: 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Va. Dale con locos que coma cool a Drive Show 326. 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
2: 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And as a precautionary measure, the municipality has temporarily closed affected central beaches impacted by the pump station overflow incident. The beaches include Bay of Plenty, North Beach and Better Beach. So this decisive action has been taken

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3: Really, that's the debate. Do we borrow more? What are the implications of that? Do we continue cutting expenditure? What are the implications of that? Do we raise tax? What are the implications of that?
4: Increase the corporate tax and introduce the wealth tax. That's how you're going to generate more money. Leave the poor alone.
5: In South Africa's politics, but this is the new politics, the new normal of the government of national unity.
0: The
6: laws of South Africa. And then we grow up here, we school in here. But therefore, we don't have a freedom. We don't have a peace. We don't have protections. When you went to school, they call you names kwere kwere. Whenever you go there, they call those names. So what we are applying now, right now, we are seeking as a refugee in the Department of the Republic of South Africa. We don't have nowhere to go. Because as a refugee, you don't have hands, you don't have legs. You see, you depend, you only have a mouth, you only have eyes to see and everything. But we can't nothing how we can do in order to protect ourselves. But we only depend on the government, South African government, in order to protect us as refugees in countries. You see, and the police. So when we came, we are complaining. We take a straight complaint to the police, Department of Police of South Africa. They started shooting us, they started killing us. Also, they are killing us. You see now, a lot of us, our brothers and sisters who have been killed, a lot of sisters who have been kidnapped right now, which we don't even know where they are right now. As we are speaking right now, even though school, our kids are disappeared in school when they say that you take your kid to school, but he never came back to school. And therefore, what are we going to do? We need protection. We need help where we're going to be able, so then we'll be able to lie our heads and then get our peace.
7: Okay,
6: as a refugee.
7: I would like to give someone else a...
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1: police do not have refugee camps police do not own any of a camp that can put any people. It should be other departments who could be responsible for such camps. However, these people who would dispersed, yes, some of them come as far as Kwamakuta police precinct. There is a president there or two in that area. It begs questions why they left all those stations to come to camp at the Pen Center, where they are staying. If they feel unsafe, they go to the nearest police station. And then police at the station will ensure that they go and patrol their areas and see what's happening. If there are people who are forcefully removing them from their residence or their business areas, they will be arrested.
0: Let me ask. 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
1: will not be the truth. If in Durban and the entire Tekwin district is business as usual, there are criminal elements that we have detected that there are people who want to use those who are marching to commit their crimes, of which, as the police, we are aware our intelligence are on the ground. But we've been policing marches, like I've said, for the past few months. And we haven't had any incident. Yes, there were videos that we saw.

0: flying all over. But looking at our records, we didn't have any case of any of those videos. And we made a call that anybody who was violated should come and open cases. We haven't received any. What police are doing now, our intelligence are on the ground, and we are working with Match and Match as we met them last week to map a way forward. That when they march, we plead with them that they inform the police, that the police can be present, escort them to prevent any tension between the marchers and those that they are marching against.
1: Enyeke indaba ke lezo ekhona nakulona kusuku lanamhlanje bake kune mash lapha e Durban Central Police Station bona ke impilo ke bokufika bathi ke cha basabela ke zona ke impilo ke zabo njengoba ke 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
2: My brother from different country, we regret too much because it's not possible where you can run away to police like to get a protection. Is a police again who can shoot people. You see what happened. There is one of us, I think they shoot him with real bullet. Now we don't know if he die or he's in hospital. Now, this situation now, we don't know what to do now. Outside, they are waiting us to beat us. When we are running to get the protection, the same problem now, they want to kill us and they want to shoot us. It's very, very shame and it's very, very shame. To see the police who can protect people. Yes. And I was listening some police who say, if you see like you're gonna die, why you cannot go to your country? A police who's supposed to protect us, and a police who can say like that. And the way I was going yesterday, was sleeping outside until now. We never get any cup of water. And now, done to help us is only to shoot people and to beat people. You see, if I can see how many people they are injuring now here, I can show you. Now is very, very shame for the police. I know the police don't have a problem because it's an order. They was respecting the order of their authority.
3: I just want to come in there, sir.
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1: Can die in the hand of police is better than to die in the hand of people who we don't know. Because now, at home, you don't know anybody can come, he beat you. Anybody come, he break the salon, he beat people. Now we got people who got many problems until now. Now why we say, okay, after the 20 minutes, the police came. They never tell us even peacefully to say no, you can go. No, it was only to shoot bullets, to shoot grenades, and to push all people until we got a woman and the babies here. They never have even to see how we are there with the children. They never chose anybody. Now we don't know what we can say about the government, because everything they are doing is from the order of the government. Why we say, we can say, okay, we are here now, we're gonna die in the street. We are not going anywhere.
2: We don't have money to pay them.
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7: 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even more sad is the fact that the people who suffer the most when all these things are happening it's the poor of the poorest whether you are illegal or legally here in South Africa it's the poorest of the poor Your drug lords, your fraudsters, they don't stay in townships and they don't sell on the side of the road. They stay in these affluent areas, your Sunnyside, your Barlitos, that's where they stay. That is why you see them on TikTok saying we're not going anywhere. And I think you are right, you are on point when you are saying the government would try to neutralize South Africans. Not only that, they will embark upon vigorous so-called social cohesion program as well but before that South Africans would be dealt with forcefully SANDF if the government would have to and I think that's where we're heading right now because umfate tuzoshaya nobody's backing down
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6: The MEC for the Department of Agriculture and Rural Development in KwaZulu-Natal, Mrs. Thembeni Kamahlaupamthethwa, has praised the foot and mouth disease vaccination team led by the veterinary services for successfully administering vaccines on schedule in the Zululand district, saying that despite encountering heavy rainfall in certain areas, the teams have effectively inoculated nearly 260,000 vaccine doses to cattle, saying that and also adding that the program remains on track to finish as scheduled.
4: Baqhinqe ngaphandle kwesteshi

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2: We are so tired, we are not safe. As I mentioned earlier on, we are not safe because even with our neighbors that we live with, even in the neighborhood, once you step out of your flat, you are given a very strange look. Sometimes you're even asked, when are you going back home? But as we know, there is no peace in our countries. There is no peace. Even if we have to say we want to go home, it's not that easy. There's a lot of paperwork that needs to be done. There's a lot of money that needs to be involved in us to go home. Yeah. So we cannot just pack up and leave. Some of us have been here for more than 20 years.
1: Tando kulumela maphoyisa kwaZulu-Natal uColonel Robert Netwinda. 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
3: we negotiating with their leaders until they told us that they were not going to leave, they are prepared to die in the hands of the police. And we told them that unfortunately by law we must put them out of the police station and they can camp anywhere and be peaceful, we do not mind, just not at the police station.
0: Sibonge Sithabile. 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
4: So in parallel, the city has intensified mitigation measures in the affected areas, and as a precautionary measure, the municipality has temporarily closed affected central beaches impacted by the pump station overflow incident. The beaches include Bay of Plenty, North Beach and Better Beach. So this decisive action has been taken to protect public safety while continuous water quality monitoring and remediation work are underway. So these include continuous monitoring of overflow points, deployment of sanitation response teams, cleaning and disinfection operations, and traffic support where required.
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3: If Boosie didn't swipe right, how would she know that there are better versions than C-Sway? 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
7: Really, that's a debate. Do we borrow more? What are the implications of that? Do we continue cutting expenditure? What are the implications of that? Do we raise tax? What are the implications?
8: Increase the corporate tax and introduce the wealth tax. That's how you're going to generate more money. Leave the poor alone.
9: In South Africa's politics, but this is the new politics, the new normal of the government of national unity.

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2: Even the SABC itself is not perfect. There are holes here and there, and we learn by those mistakes and we correct them. And in this instance, the buck stopped with the comrades who were acting in a manner that is not consistent with the rules of the organization.
3: Wasn't Hlamulo Ndlela one of the
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2: a national spokesperson of a national organization pronouncing himself on matters relating to leadership structures not even applying the constitution of the party but deviating from the constitution of the party so that is the issue at hand for us
3: so you've now
1: izinyeke zezinto ke lezo ukuthi ke chempela ke mkhulumele ke wenhlangano yena ke lapha ku national yena ke lapha ya impela ke unhlamulo uthi ke cha ukumemezela ke igama ke lakhe njengabanye abaholi ke abakha ke uhlaka lolu ke lwesikhashana bathi ke ngalandelanga inhlobo ye constitution yayo ke inhlangano ke yomkhonto ke wesizwe
2: removed from being the national spokesperson and somebody else has been appointed our national spokesperson
3: I think it was
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1: We feel that we cannot, you know, discuss these matters in his absence. So when the discussion will continue.
0: Bakuveza ukuthi ke umongameli wakwinhlangano usahambele ke amanye ke noma ke akekho ke ngaphakathi ezweni ke laseNingizimu Afrika. 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
1: But we were very conscious of the fact that we can't act in a manner that is going to create more confusion. If we say we are removing him as spokesperson for now, that one was clear and was enough. If we must move further, that will need further discussion. We can't act irresponsibly with things like this as an organization. We have to be very measured and we must think through every step of the way what we do.
2: What do you
0: Zinyeke zezinto ke impela ke lezi ethekeza hlaloko emsakazweni ke wakho yezulu mzansi umlaleli yakwazi ukuqhubeka bengxenye yalo ke uhlelo.
1: In that statement from Dudu.
2: It's on X.
1: It's on X, okay.
2: With a picture of Nhlamulo Ndlela and the president of the party.
0: Sicaphonela ke yonakelo umsindo impela ke uthinda yonakelo yanhlangano yawo kumkhonto ke wesizwe umsakazo ke wakho yezu uhlelo sikeqama Gola Drive Show umlaleli yakwazi ukuqhubeka ngena shiya kona 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
1: Yes, we've got very fertile imaginations.
2: it helps to keep life
0: Sakazo ke wakho yezu uhlelo sikeqoma Gola Drive Show umlaleli yakwazi ukuqhubeka bengxenye yaloke lapha ya uhlelo 0604807164 kuthi nokwakho ke nje ukuPaul siphinde sibheke futhi lethinta ke 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
3: We see this as an opportunity to rethink local government. We have spent what 30 years now, so it's been an entire generation of democratic local government. There are lessons that we have learned on from how we will be implementing local government. So as SALGA, we welcome the initiative that is being driven by the minister and the ministry of COCTA. All of our 257 municipalities have been part and parcel of the process. We have made input effectively at least a good 75-80% of what you see in the draft local government white paper has been inputted by the local governments.
0: Zinyeke zezinto ke impela ke lezi ethekeza hlaloka kakhulukazi kulona kuhlelo ke lapha ya noma ke sikhulumele ke sakhona ke lapha kwaSalga CEO ke lo usithola ke umbanga ichaza ke kabanzi ngalo ke 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
1: and let me stipulate one or two of them. Firstly, of the 257 municipalities that we have in the country, they are not the same. And yet, the policy instruments, the legal instruments, and all other instruments that we have put in place to support local government are the same. In other words, if you are supporting a metropolitan municipality, it's similar to supporting a very deep rural municipality. So the principle of differentiation or supporting differently is important, and it has been missing. So this white paper has put that on them on the fore. Secondly, when the first white paper was adopted in 1998, there was an assumption that municipalities will be able to raise 90% of their own income, and 10% will come from national government in the form of a grant. Unfortunately, in the 30 years, that has not been through. So we have to find a different way of funding local government. It's not working. That's the essence. And so the finances of local government, you might look at them through the spectacles of a metropolitan municipality or an intermediary secondary municipality or a deep rural municipality, they are different. And so how you finance a deep rural municipality has to be different to how you are funding a metropolitan municipality. And thirdly, amongst others, is the fact that there are new things that are facing local government currently. Climate change is a real thing. It's no longer a theory. We have to be real about local government. I mean, about climate change. If you look currently what's happening in the eastern part of the country, imagine this was exactly the same as it happened in Limpopo, in Mpumalanga, and the northern parts of KwaZulu-Natal. That makes municipalities generally unsustainable. It implies we have to be adapting to climate change, and in many instances that requires a lot of cost. I've just given you three examples, and there's many others.
0: Zinyeke zendaba ke impela ke lezethe ke zahlaloka kuyona ke lapha yasiphatha imali sakhona ke lapha kwaSalga bekhuluma ke ngazo ke zinyeke zezinto ezibasuse phansi ukuthi ke ngempela ke lolu hlelo 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
1: But we need to strengthen what we call the political administrative interface. In other words, local government on her own, or and in fact administrators on their own, they are not going to solve the problems that are associated with naughtiness or ill discipline. On the one hand, we have suggested in the white paper that we have to professionalize local government. For instance, I mean, if you look all other professions in one way or the other they are governed and managed through some professionalization. If you are a doctor, you account to your body. If you are a lawyer, you account to your to a particular body that's looking at how professional you behave, and it enables you to give it gives you something equivalent to a license to trade as that particular profession. That's what we're wanting to introduce in the local government sphere. But when it comes to things such as behavior, it's no matter how strong professionalization can be, it's important that individuals must be subjected to legal scrutiny as
0: zinyeke zezinto ke lezi impela ke etheke zahlaloka emsakazweni ke wakho yezwe lomzansi selapha endabeni efingqo khona kumlungisi Sundo Deza
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1: 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We discuss politics.
6: I'm talking to the country. I'm saying protect him at your own peril because that's how it starts. 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
1: SA Drive, kuyizwi lomzansi.
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9: 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Where is the mistake now? 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
11: The MEC for the Department of Agriculture and Rural Development in KwaZulu-Natal, Mrs. Thembeni Kamahlaupamthethwa, has praised the foot and mouth disease vaccination team led by the veterinary services for successfully administering vaccines on schedule in the Zululand district, saying that despite encountering heavy rainfall in certain areas, the teams have effectively inoculated nearly 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
13: We are so tired, we are not safe. As I mentioned earlier on, we are not safe because even with our neighbors that we live with, even in the neighborhood, Once you step out of your flat, you are given a very strange look. Sometimes you're even asked, when are you going back home? But as we know, there is no peace in our countries. There is no peace. Even if we have to say we want to go home, it's not that easy. There's a lot of paperwork that needs to be done. There's a lot of money that is needs to be involved in us to go home. Yeah. So we cannot just pack up and leave. Some of us have been here for more than 20 years.
12: Kanti ukhulumela amaphoyisa KwaZulu-Natal uColonel Robert Netwinda uthi laba besebehleli ngaphandle kwesiteshi samaphoyisa izinsuku ezimbili. 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
14: we negotiating with their leaders until they told us that they were not going to leave, they are prepared to die in the hands of the police. And we told them that unfortunately by law we must put them out of the police station and they can camp anywhere and be peaceful, we do not mind, just not at the police station.
12: Ezindabeni zezwe lomzansi kaMsithabile kaMahlaba Mtolo.
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15: Sometimes people think that the coaches are magicians, but no, there's no magic. There's big players that can obviously be assets and be important, and we are on the level of the players that we have available. And that
2: and Manchester City bheko ngelula kwiBournemouth namhlanje njengoba izimisela ukuthatha amaphuzu amathathu agcwele. 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
1: Sometimes people think that the coaches are magicians, but no, there's no magic. There's players that can obviously be assets and be important, and we are on the level of the players that we have available. And that is exactly what's been happening with this team in the last 1.5 months, that is being on a level of aggression that the best ones, or some of the best ones, not the best ones, some of the best ones, were not able to give the help to the team, and that obviously touched a little bit the performance. There's no teams that can resist to losing several players that are important, especially when you play a lot. And having availability is decisive for the coaches. If you go on this team of ASFA and you take them two or three or four of those main players of that team, the team will also not show the same level. So having availability of the players is the way the coaches can manage even scenarios of game and create variants and bring something that can indeed overcome the structure and adaptation that the opponent sometimes get throughout the 90 minutes of the match.
0: And the game against Israel, when they are in South Africa, if Bafana Bafana is lizitholekele ifaka lapha ku-Group D kuma-qualifiers e-Africa Cup of Nations ka-2027 ezoba njalo e-Uganda, ese-Kenya kanjani nase-Tanzania. 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
2: Last two games, the players will give everything. Even they are tired, or even they are going to the World Cup, or on the holidays, or whatever, they will do it. Because it's, you know, it's 6 days, no, at the end of the season. So the players, they will do it, even the fatigue is there. So we cannot deny it for the amount of games in the last games. Especially the players, they play. The players, they don't play, they don't have that problem.
0: Okwamanje ke indaba zezemidlalo angiyibekelanga ngokuthembisa ukuthi kusasa ekuseni imbizo breakfast show khona nonto bekumbele unezinye zezemidlalo.
3: Ezemidlalo. Kuyizwi loMzansi.
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1: 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It was a big announcement, a strange, I mean, added a new concept to our politics. We've never seen anything like this in South African politics. Yeah, I thought Zuma had invented something new. Now it has fallen flat and a culprit must be found. Zuma was very involved in that conference.
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2: 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Where is the mistake now? That's the main reason, because we know what happened. He was shot by mistake while he was trying to separate Zandi and her boyfriend because they were fighting.
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0: fact that we are saying to residents the water is safe, you can drink it, it means it is indeed safe. But as you know, a smell is a smell. So sometimes people think a smell means the water is not safe. So we've repeatedly, as you are correct, that we've repeatedly given that assurance that it is safe. And that is because we are getting a similar assurance from our bulk supplier, which is Ungenu Tugela Water. So I know that on their part as well, they are quite stringent when it comes to water quality. So it's safe.
1: Njengoba nithembisile ukuthi-ke sokhumana-ke nawo-ke i-National Student Financial Aid Scheme yena-ke u-NSFAS kukhona-ke ukhulumela-ke sona-ke lesi sikhungo umnumzane ku-Ishmayeli Kimnisi. 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
2: We are so tired, we are not safe. As I mentioned earlier on, we are not safe because even with our neighbors that we live with, even in the neighborhood, once you step out of your flat, you are given a very strange look. And sometimes you are even asked, when are you going back home? But as we know, there is no peace in our countries. There is no peace. Even if we have to say we want to go home, it's not that easy. There's a lot of paperwork that needs to be done. There's a lot of money that needs to be involved in us to go home. Yeah. So we cannot just pack up and leave. Some of us have been here for more than 20 years. We call this place home. We came when we were young because of war back in our country. So we don't have anywhere to go. We don't have any help. We don't even have anywhere we can go and ask for assistance because the people who are supposed to protect us are chasing us from the police station. We came to seek for protection. We came to seek for help. But they are being chased. We are being shot. We are being shot. I got rubber bullets. My clothes is torn, I got hurt. So are we supposed to go?
1: Kanti okhulumela amaphoyisa kwazulu-natal ukholonel Robert Netwinda uthi ke laba besebehleli ngaphandle kwesiteshi samaphoyisa izinsuku ezimbili

0: they cried, they said, what? Many people changed away yesterday and this morning because they thought police were under fire, under siege of some sort. So this morning, we're negotiating with their leaders until they told us that they were not going to leave. They are prepared to die in the hands of the police. And we told them that, unfortunately, by law, we must move them out of their police station, and they can camp anywhere and be peaceful with not mind, just not at the police station.
1: Ezindabeni zezulu mzansi kaMsebile kaMahlaba Mtolo.
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2: 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Ethnic Msweli wachaza.
5: The fact that we are saying to residents the water is safe, you can drink it, it means it is indeed safe. But as you know, a smell is a smell. So sometimes people think a smell means the water is not safe. So we've repeatedly, as you are correct, that we've repeatedly given that assurance that it is safe. And that is because we are getting a similar assurance from our bulk supplier, which is Ungenu Tugela Water. So I know that on their part as well, they are quite stringent when it comes to water quality. So it's safe.
2: Sisekulona ke lo daba uMasipala ke weTheku usuxolisile ngokuchitha kwendle emgaqweni ke uMargaret Mncadi Avenue kulona ke leli dolobha nesokholele kutheni ke kuvalwe ke amanye ke amabhizinisi. 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
5: So in parallel, the city has intensified mitigation measures in the affected areas, and as a precautionary measure, the municipality has temporarily closed affected central beaches impacted by the pump station overflow incident. The beaches include Bay of Plenty, North Beach and Better Beach. So this decisive action has been taken to protect public safety while continuous water quality monitoring and remediation work are underway. So these include continuous monitoring of overflow points, deployment of sanitation response teams, cleaning and disinfection operations, and traffic support where required.
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4: The MEC for the Department of Agriculture and Rural Development in KwaZulu-Natal, Mrs. Thembini Kamahlaupamthethwa, has praised the foot and mouth disease vaccination team led by the veterinary services for successfully administering vaccines on schedule in the Zululand district, saying that despite encountering heavy rainfall in certain areas, the teams have effectively inoculated nearly 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
3: is 13 June should you fire Mr. Dlamini will have no option to set the matter down for trial without you being legally represented it has happened in the past and there is no reason why it should not happen so I leave it at that in the circumstances I adjourn this matter to 3 June 2026
2: Olusapho luthi luziva lulahliwe zezomthetho nanjengoko lingahlabeli mgama nesigqibo esiphathekayo kweli tyala. 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
4: Seriously, I'm dismayed by this thing that has happened today. It seems as if this matter is being delayed intentionally. Just because accused number 3 is changing lawyers often. Secondly, the judge said strongly to him that on 3rd of June he must come to court with his attorney in order that this case can be proceeded. And this case is a well-known case worldwide. Now it must come to an end and the family wants justice to Sindiso Magaqa's death.
2: Olusapho lukholela ukuba ulibaziseko kwelityala into yangabomi esithi belusapho banomnqweno wokufumana ubulungisa nje kuphela ngokufa konyana wabo engayolelanga nokuyolela.
4: Yes, that brought us hope to the family after Ncengwa was justified. But now these delays are putting us back again. just because now we are speaking of 3rd of June. If not 3rd of June, we are speaking of 9th of November to December, 11th December 2026. Now that's another delay.
2: Walekengeli tu sapho lwalunethemba lokuba ilityala liza kuba nenkqubela phambili emveni kokuba umrhane lokuqala uSibusiso Ncengwa waye walivuma ityala lokubulala uMagaga. 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
6: The people that we are honoring today have helped to give life to the dream of a free and just South Africa. Their activism has extended to music, to politics, to sports, to literature, to culture, to medicine, to science, education, and the advancement of the human rights that we so cherish.
0: Ungqongqoshe wezokuhlaliswa kwabantu kuzwelonke uThembi Smelane uthi ukuguquguquka kwesimo sezulu kuyimbangela enkulu ezinhlekelele emhlabeni wonke jikelele. 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
1: The coming together makes us to be confident that we can be able to collaborate and share on our experiences and learn lessons of how do other countries deal with the slums, how does it formalize them, how does it care for its people, and how does it finance its people.
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3: This is not an expert in telephone.
4: As a court, please, we suppose that everyone has seen accused number two aggressively wagging his finger. And it doesn't matter to whom it was directed. The fact of the matter that it happened in court, my lord, that yes. Such conduct should be censured, my lord.
5: Okay, fine. Let's hear Mr. Ntanzi. They say you aggressively waved a finger in court. Let's hear him first. Or you want to comment first?
3: Let me comment first, my lord. My lord, there's this saying in Latin, de minimis non curat lex. The law does not concern itself with trivialities. And I'm trivializing this for this reason. When I was showing, I was shown this clip this morning, I then went to Mr. Ntanzi and I said, there's a clip apparently you are wagging your finger in the direction of the box. What was happening? Mr. Ntanzi says, I was communicating with Mr. Mkwena, and I'm happy he's just arrived now. Mr. Mkwena is a warrant officer. Mkwena showed a fist to Ntanzi in jest, and then Mr. Ntanzi said to him, no. It was not intended to Mr. Jonas, to the witness that was in the box yesterday, my lord. My lord, if we are reporting this, now we are in crutch. He pinched me. I pinched him back. There are certain issues that are serious, that the quorum must be maintained. Witnesses must feel free, not intimidated. But we are reporting trivialities like this, my lord, in this high-profile matter, where we've got bigger fish to fry. I'm baffled, my lord, and I don't think Mr. Ntanzi in reality has got to answer, unless Mr. Mkwena also says what was happening, my lord. That's the court, please.
6: Umeli wakho uphenduleni ke Mnumzane Ntanzi uthi ke ukhulumile nawe mayelana nalo ke
3: to also use the word by Mr. Banoi to give it a some sort of importance and adjective to say aggressively waving. Mr. Ntanzi does not have a bone to pick with the witness from yesterday or Mr. Jonas for that matter. Those were the two people at the finger. If you look at the angle of the clip was directed at, but in reality it's him and Mr. Mokoena having a jovial moment in this tense situation of the matter that we are confronted with.
5: So is Mr. Mokoena here?
3: He was here just for a moment.
4: If we may respond, Malat, we're really surprised that my colleague is characterizing this as a triviality. We have in the past, Malat, brought such conduct to the attention of the court, and as we mentioned, it doesn't matter to whom it is directed, but everyone who is in court, the court officials, the accused should deport themselves in the manner befitting the dignity of the court. It doesn't matter whether it was, as Mr. Ramosepele put it, the circumstances. We submit that to someone else it might be interpreted differently. Hence, it is important that all court officials, all the accused, should deport themselves in a manner befitting the dignity of this court. During short adjournment or long adjournment, there is a time when pleasantries or whatever can be exchanged. But we differ with respect from Mr. Ramosepele that the matter is trivial. We submit that it is not as trivial as it is made out to be, given the fact that the witnesses have mentioned that there's intimidation in this case. Accused number two has, during his evidence, uttered statement that can be interpreted as being intimidated, and that coupled with this conduct of yesterday, if one looks at the whole situation cumulatively, one cannot, with the greatest of respect, characterize this as trivial.
5: Kutolika noma ke kufakazi manje ke kona ke kuyamangazaka ukuthi into encane njengalezi ke umshushisi asukumeke ayibike kunezinto ezinkulu ezingabikwa ke lana kule nkantolo uma bekuphendula ke 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
7: Okay, so Mr. Mokoena is not here, ne?
8: Just went up tonight.
7: Yeah, just if he's there, I mean, I don't know. Is he going to give evidence now? Mokoena?
3: I'm not sure what the court says about this because I've made my submission.
7: No, fine, yeah. The state I want to hear his version.
3: Yes, as the court pleases, one of
7: them. Maybe you'll tell me something else, I don't know. Because I've heard witnesses being threatened in this court. Lento ngeke iphelele lapha. You remember that, Mr. Ramosepele? Lento ngeke iphelele lapha. That's what the witness told one of the prosecutors, that this won't end here. That was a direct threat. Sizokubulala ngeke iphelele lapha. That's how I interpret it. You can interpret it as you want. No, you can interpret it as you want. You know what? Wait, just sit down. Just sit down. You know, I've been told by police here that my life is threatened. You think it's a joke? I've got five bodyguards. Do you know that? Just two of them are here. Every time I get out, they get in. Me, Ms. Msholol. Five. Bodyguards. And then you think it's trivial.
9: They've got to remember in terms of that incident that the state, the investigating team, specifically mentioned that the defense is also complicit in that plot to kill the prosecution and the court. We're still waiting for the outcome of that investigation. So if the court says, somebody said that, then to
7: I never said Sizobulala. I said, for me, that is the interpretation.

0: Nation. It won't end here.
1: But my Lord,
0: and I'm saying to you, me, I worry because the government is paying for 5 security officers, including 2 for the prosecutors here, to guard me against some people who want to kill me or murder me or whatever. So for me, it's not trivial. Okay?
1: It is
0: I don't drive my own car.
1: It cannot be trivial.
0: Yeah.
1: But as I'm saying, the fact that the court is treating that is something not trivial, but also the allegation that the state raised against us, on me, to the effect that I'm also complicit in that which the court is referring to as not being trivial, is also not trivial.
0: I'm waiting for
1: an outcome of that investigation and I'm in communication.
0: I don't know what the argument is about, Mr. Mnisi.
1: Yes.
0: I'm talking about me.
1: I'm also talking about me.
0: You are telling me about you.
1: Yes. Apparently, it's about the court. It's also about me as well. But back to this issue that the state raised today, if we can just concentrate on it a bit.
0: Where's Mr. Mkoni?
2: I'm phoning him. He says he's in another call.
0: It's another call.
2: He's busy now. But she just confirmed he's coming now. She just confirmed he's coming.
1: My Lord, if we can really try to assist if the circumstances permit. The clip, unfortunately, it's only focused on a specific angle. It does not show the other part of what could have had happened or with whom Tanzi was communicating. So that is one flaw of the issue that is being shown by the clip. But most importantly, my Lord, it would have been expected of the state, and I'm not saying, and I'm not trying to lay out a procedure on how to deal with this aspect. It would have been expected of the state to approach all of us before it actually escalated this whole incident to the court. Because as the explanation came from Mr. Ramusipili, that Ntanzi said he was in a gesture with Mr. Mukwena, we would have approached Mr. Mukwena and said, Mr. Mukwena, this is what happened yesterday. Are you aware of this? And then we hear his side of the story. Then we would have determined there and there that this had nothing to do with the witness that was testifying. And in fact, contextually, why would Ntanzi intimidate his own witness? A witness that has been there to testify in his defense on whether or not there was a phone that was found in his possession. And the evidence of that witness is very clear. It's very clear. Actually took the state's case flat in its knees. Stated no longer as a case with regard to whether Ntanzi was found in possession of a case. Why would Ntanzi intimidate such a witness, my Lord? But in all that I'm saying, my Lord, is this thing needs to be viewed in its totality, contextually, as to whether or not Ntanzi's explanation is correct, that he was in communication, although the proceedings were in progress. Things do happen here in court, my Lord. You communicate through eyesight, you communicate through this. The court has remarked on a number of occasions that it will see me talking to Mr. Musikini or Mr. Mumalo here when the court process is, when the court is in progress, my Lord. That is not something totally out of the ordinary. But the state would have been expected, my Lord, with the experience that they have, to approach us and say, gentlemen, this is what is happening.
0: Right.
1: They should not do that.
0: Just repeat.
1: I'm trying to escalate the matter to the court, my Lord.
0: Mr. Mukwena, did you hear what Mr. Galois said he saw?
3: Yes, I heard your worship.
0: You heard?
3: Yes, I heard.
0: You don't want us to play the clip back?
3: No.
0: Okay. What's your view about it?
3: What I can say is, okay, well, I was there with another lady interpreter.
0: Ah.
3: So while we were busy talking there, Mr. Danzo was pointing at me that I mustn't be close to that lady.
0: Okay, fine. Yeah.
4: Yes. With the grace of respect, I think my colleagues are missing the point. As we indicated, it's not about intimidating a specific person, but it's about the conduct of all of us here in court.
0: Yeah.

0: That we are expected to maintain the dignity of the court and maintain the decorum at all times.
1: Okay.
0: That is the point that we are making.
1: Okay, we've heard this thing. I agree that we should be aware of our conduct, because I've seen a witness being shown that I'll slit your neck. Of course, you remember that. It's not the first incident. Person did this. And there's an incident here. Which precipitated that I should be under police guard. I don't mind dying. Please. Under police guard. I've been in law for about 27, 30 years. No, actually, it's about how many years? You saw this gentleman, Harry. Harry, we started together in 1970. When I was admitted as an attorney, he was also admitted as a prosecutor. 1970. I've never been threatened. But in this court, I'm told by the security police that I was told that my life is in danger. And I said, I wanted to trivialize it. They said, no. We got this directive from the Department of Justice and even from the Chief Justice. Okay. Yeah. Mr. Baloyi, you said you wanted to say something?
0: No.
1: Okay, fine. Yeah.
0: We're just saying the matter has been sufficiently addressed.
1: Yeah, quite. Ms. Mshololo, 1970.
2: Sorry, my love.
1: I say I was admitted, not admitted, I was 1970 with that gentleman.
2: But my lord, since...
1: And since then, I've never been threatened.
2: Mm.
1: I've handled security cases. I've handled all types of cases.
2: And high-profile cases.
1: Yeah, but now I'm told when I'm at Mazungulala.
2: It's false allegations, my lord.
1: Oh, I see.
2: Those are false.
1: Let's leave it there.
2: Yes, my lord. My lord, may I also approach
1: you? Yeah, fine.
3: Reporting soliloquies. When Shakespeare is talking to himself, they say soliloquy. Now it's being reported. I mustn't speak to myself. Hey. My lord, may we... So sorry, my colleagues want to address the court.
4: Thank you, my lord. As it is the court. My lord, I've got specific instructions which are information that I need to convey to the court. So. My lord, I'm instructed that what is happening here, it's a symbolical gesture of a trial that lacks the requirements and elements of a fair trial, my lord. That is premised on the following ground, that each time the state is coming out with an allegation, the court is taking it very seriously. But each time the accused are raising something, the tone with which the court is regarding that seems to be a very low tone, my lord, or a low tone, a watered down tone, my lord. That is because of the following, my lord. There's a witness who came here, and the court has just made an example of that witness. There's a witness who came here, and that is Mr. Zungu, who said, "Lento le ayipheleli la." He was trying to clarify a point that was raised by the state. I don't know who was prosecuting that, but I think it was Dr. Sibande. And then he was saying to Dr. Sibande, or the prosecutor, who was involved on that day, "Can you please not put words in my mouth? Because the minute you're doing that, remember this thing ayipheleli la. There are people out there who might think I falsely implicated these accused persons that are before court here. But the court then chose to interpret it in a way that that was actually meant that the court's life would be in danger or somebody else's life would be in danger, meaning on the side of the state. And that was not the implication, my lord. But it was just specifically chosen to give it that particular narrative, my lord. But over and above that, my lord, what has happened here is that when Mr. Gwabeni was testifying, there are policemen who just came here and arrested the members of the investigating team, who arrested those people who were accompanying Mr. Gwabeni to come to court here on a daily basis. And after that, they came up with this allegation that the court's life and the prosecution's life is in danger because, amongst others, the defense, and specifically my name was singled, my lord, that I start to, that I love to interfere in businesses that do not have to do with me, that we're also complicit in that court, in that plot, to assassinate the court as well as the state, my lord. But subsequent to that, my lord, there are a number of witnesses that we are to call. Witnesses specifically told us that we're no longer prepared to come and assist in that court because once we arrive there, we're going to be arrested as it had happened. And that is basically we brought to the attention of the court, my lord. But as I'm saying, everything that we're bringing to the court gets watered down. And today, my lord, it is happening again. There is an explanation as to what could have happened yesterday. It came from the person who had that gesticulation with Mr. Ntanzi. He's giving an explanation of what was actually happening. It is an innocent explanation. Instead of the state and the court saying, yeah, no, we do understand that that was just a gist. These people were just, you know, because Mr. Mukwena is a transporter of Mr. Ntanzi. He has been part of Mr. Ntanzi's life in terms of transporting him for the past 3 years. I can regard them as a brother and a sister, man. I mean, as brothers. Instead of the court and the state saying, oh, we now see no harm was meant with that gesture, the state continues to perpetuate the negative stereotypes that that was meant to harm somebody. And that is elevated by the court to another degree again, that it did not end up there. The court brings in an element of saying that there was a gesture that somebody's throat is going to be slashed. I don't know what is the relevance of that, my lord. The accused that I am representing are very concerned about that attitude, my lord. Hence, they are saying they realize that that thing or the presumption of neutrality that they had bestowed on the court, my lord, is gradually waning away from where they are seated, my lord, in view of the utterances that the court have said, my lord. Thank you.
1: Okay, thanks.
4: And may I say, my lord, that in view of also what has happened here, I feel very aggrieved. I am emotionally affected, my lord, because the court has once again raised that monster that is still hanging on my head, that I am part of the plot to assassinate the court. I'm not even so sure whether I'm in a position to proceed with the trial today, my lord. Thank you.
1: Right, Mr. Presidi, you want to go on with it?
5: No, I'm in support of what my colleague advocate said.
1: Yeah, fine, I take it.
5: Yes,
1: also is in support. Is that not so?
2: Yes, my lord.
1: And even Mr. Ramosipidi, you are in support of what your colleague is saying?
3: Indeed so, my lord.
1: Fine. Can we now start then? I'm aware you have said all those things. Fine, we can continue.
2: No, my lord, but I'll ask to place the submissions and the consent raised by my client.
1: The what?
2: The consent raised by my client.
1: Consent?
2: Yes.
1: What consent is that?
2: Yes, consent raised by my client.
1: Raised?
2: Yes, raised by my client when I asked leave to go and approach him, my lord.
1: You want to go down?
2: No, my lord, I'm asking the opportunity to address the court regarding the concerns raised by my client when I ask the leave to go and consult with him, my lord.
1: I've allowed everybody to consult.
2: Yes, yes.
1: And have you been, Mr. Advocate? How many times have you consulted
6: Accused number four?
5: No, regarding this issue, in fact, and my colleague advocate Nisa has placed everything that was raised by my client, Mr. Mapisa.
6: No,
5: so
6: fine,
5: I'm saying I'm in support of what Mr. Nisa
6: said. She also says she knows this is what your client has said. And you want to repeat it again, Ms. Sholol.
2: Thank you, my lord. My lord, I don't want to repeat what has been said by my learned friend, my lord. But I want to raise and place it on record the concerns that have been raised by Mr. Ntuli regarding this occurrence that has happened now. To say each time the state has a tendency of bringing wrong accusation. The wrong accusation that has been leveled against Mr. Ntanzi does not sit well with him as an accused. It's an unfair treatment that he's receiving in this court when you see what the behavior of the state regarding this clip that has been placed before this court.
7: Skating with 10 minutes after 7 o'clock, silelelo na kikana kutatwa kikana, lukbola kwa senzo umiiwa. Stasis boy.
8: Kukula impilo yakho ngokuzivikela ungangenwa izifo ezingosomathuba nge-immune doctor. 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
1: 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Sikhathi ke ngu-15 minutes after 7 o'clock. Siyaqhubeka ke nalo ke icala likaSenzumiwe.
2: And the clip has been wrongly interpreted and has been wrongly assessed by the court, which posing a danger to them of not receiving a fair trial in this court, because whatever wrong information that is placed before this court is accepted by good hands without having been investigated the truthfulness of that allegation that is being leveled.
3: Okay.
2: Those are my submissions in respect of accused number 5.
3: All right. I've heard it. Are we proceeding, Mr. Ramsepit? Because you said you're calling another witness.
4: As the court pleases, my lord. if that was a soccer match, I'll say I'm proceeding under protest. And I know that the court will know what proceeding under protest means. Somebody, the official, with all due respect, call for me General Vincent Leshabane.
3: Is that the witness you're calling?
4: Yes.
3: Okay. Who is the court order?
4: I don't know what it is.
3: Did you see him today? Did you speak to him?
4: I was with him. I consulted with him today.
3: Phone him.
4: Let me fetch him, my lord. I see there are no orders.

0: Can my colleague then take over, my lord?
1: Oh, yes, that's okay.
2: Let's just first take the oath and then we'll sit.
1: Yeah. Yeah, you know how to take an oath, obviously.
3: Yes, your lord, my lord.
1: Mr. the oath, Mr.
2: Name and surname, please, sir. Also the first language?
3: English.
2: Okay. Name and surname, please.
3: My lord, I'm Mampuru Vincent Leshabane.
2: Do you have any objection in taking the oath?
3: No objection, my lord.
2: Do you consider the oath to be binding on your conscience?
3: Yes, my lord.
2: You then swear that the evidence that you're about to give will be the truth, the whole truth, nothing else but the truth. Right. If so, raise your right hand and say, so help me God.
3: So help me God.
2: The witness is sworn in.
4: Good morning, General.
3: Good morning.
4: And let me take this opportunity for thanking you for taking time from your retirement to come and bless us with your presence here in court today. Now, sir, were you a member of the South African Police Services?
3: When?
4: Were you, in your previous life, a member of the South
3: African
2: Police Services? Yes, my lord.

0: ngaphambi kokuthi ke ngisuleke noma ke ngiye empesheni ngangineminyaka ewu-38 ngisebenza njengephoyisa.
1: And what was the highest rank you obtained at the time of your retirement?
2: My rank was Major General from 2011.
0: Ukusuka ke ngo-2011 isikhundla ke kuyisona esiphakeme noma esiphezulu ke engangikusona u-Major General.
1: Now, General, in your own words and without leaving anything behind, I want you to give us a detailed CV of your career within the South African Police Services.
2: My Lord, I joined the police service in February 1983. Later on, I went to Amherst National College, where I undergo basic training. And the same year, 1984, I was transferred to Kwaggafontein Police Station as a detective member. Yes. My Lord, in 1986, I was transferred to Amherst National College as an instructor, working in the academic section. My Lord, I worked there until 1993, having the rank of a captain, and then I was transferred to head office training, where we were in charge of inspection in head office. My Lord, in 1994, I was transferred to Kwaggafontein as the district commissioner of Kwamhlanga district. That was during the election time. And 1995, my Lord, I was transferred back to training at head office. My Lord, in 1995, I was appointed as a detective commander of Tembisa Police Station here in Gauteng. I worked there as a detective until 2000, my Lord. And in August 2000, I was appointed as the district commissioner of Area North Rand, at the rank of a brigadier.
0: Can you repeat the rank?
2: Brigadier. I was the deputy area commissioner of Area North Rand. And I was in charge of the detectives and also uniform branch that time. My Lord, later on the district were disbanded, so the cluster were disbanded, and I was transferred to Tembisa to be the head of the Westport environment. Tembisa, Westport commander. So my Lord, in 2008, I was appointed as a station commander of Ivory Park, also having the rank of a brigadier.
0: Station.
2: Yeah, of Ivory Park. So my Lord.
3: No, can I ask for the interpretation once the witnesses testify?
4: I'm taking notes, man. I'm taking notes.
5: Is that not how we do it?
4: I'm taking notes, my Lord. I'm asking the...
5: In this court, instead of a person interpreting every sentence, like the general is giving evidence, thereafter, because you have taken notes, then you repeat

0: with translation and translate.
1: Ms. Mshololo. My Lord, it's wrong to interpret from the notes of the interpreter. The interpreter must be done directly from the witness.
0: Let's start.
2: It's not wrong. That is what I'm doing.
0: Wait. Let's start from the beginning. And then you interpret each and every word, okay? Let's do it like that.
3: Thank you, my Lord. From the beginning, I joined the service in 1983. Then later on, I went to the Hammarskjöld Basic Training College for 6 months.
2: 5 minutes, please. Can I ask for 5 minutes?
0: Hello?
2: Can I ask for 5 minutes?
4: My Lord, it seems like we are off the rails. I don't know whether we can proceed at this rate, to be honest.
5: My Lord, can I suggest that we take a tea break at this stage? It's 10 to 11. We can resume at 11:15.
3: I'm not here to testify on behalf of the defense, but I'm here for the state and the family of Moyiwa. I'm going to clarify only my role, which I've taken part of, and also, my Lord, to clarify certain false allegations which they made against me in the court. Because why? I want the court to take a just decision. Thank you, my Lord.
2: Bengicela ke noma bengifisa ukuthi ngaphambi kokuthi ngisho ukuthi umsebenzi wami esiphoyiseni ngaqala nini ngagcina nini, ngisho lokhu ke ukuthi ukuza kwami lana angizile lana ukuthi ke ngizoba ufakazi wabameli noma owabasola lana ngizele umbuso, ngizele umndeni wakwaMeyiwa, futhi ngizile lana ukuthi ke ngizochaza-ke ngicaciseke izinto-ke ey'ngamanga ezakhulunywa ngami khona la enkantolo.
4: Yes, we can now proceed, General. Thank you so much with your CV.
3: My Lord, first of all, I've got a BA degree in police science.
2: Okokuqala ngine BA degree ku police science,
3: and also a diploma in police administration.
2: Kanye futhi ke ne diploma ukwenzeneke umsebenzi wamaphoyisa i police administration.
3: With the career I started with the police in 1983.
2: Emaphoyiseni ke ngaqala ngo 1983.
4: And sorry, General, let me just interject a bit. The two qualifications that you mentioned, the degree and the diploma, where were they obtained, and if you recall the years?
3: Yeah, the first one, the diploma was in 1988. It was a diploma from Technikon RSA.
2: Technikon, just a moment. Diploma in 1988, Technikon RSA.
3: And the degree was with UNISA. It was in 1997 when I completed my degree.
2: I degree on again I told UNISA in 1997.
4: Thank you, General. Proceed.
3: As I said, I joined in 1983. In 1984, January, I went to the college at Hammarskjöld to undergo basic training.
2: Nanje mangishilo ukuthi emaphoyiseni ngaqala ngo 1983 kwase kuthi ke ngo January ka 1984 ngaya ke e college e Hammarskjöld.
3: Then in 1984 in July I was transferred to Kwaggafontein police station as a detective.
2: Kwase kuthi ke ngo July ka 1984 ngaya ke e police station yase Kwaggafontein nanjengo mseshi ekhulisa ke detective.
3: In 1986, I was transferred to Hammarskjöld and became the instructor in the academic section.
2: Was a good thing on 1986, transferred to Hammarskjöld Vissela College, ESA, Hammarskjöld, Nanjing instructor.
3: I worked there until 1993. I think it was 8 years of my service there.

0: kwaze washaya ke namakwaze kwaba ke u-1993 ngicabanga ukuthi ke iminyaka ewu-80 leyo.
1: So I was transferred to head office training to do the inspection of all the colleges at RSA.
0: Ngase ke ngindluliselwa ke head office ukuthi ke ngiyokwenza ke i-training khona ke noma inspection sorry khona ke yawo onke ama college.
1: Then again 1994 I was transferred to KwaGafontein KwaMhlanga area as a district commissioner of the police.
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0: but just a service for maybe for 1 hour or so. By 2:30, everything will be back to normal. 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
0: Chris Stapleton, When a Man Loves Women, featuring Pink. Stop.